0: Rádio Viva. 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
1: Better days are coming, if no one told you. I hate to hear you crying over the phone, dear. For 7 years running, you've been a soldier. But better days are coming, better days are coming for you. 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

0: 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Najlepší mix hudby.
1: If you're so lucky that she lets you know her heart, be careful how you hold it. If you're so worried that the afterlife is dark,

least I can always say that I told her how the only thing I know is how to hold her long as I could feel her head upon my shoulder. Well, I never feel the nights getting colder. I can't relate to having a heart like that. All your wonder and your trust intact. I'll put the phone down and you call right back. Put all my pieces back, if I deserve it or not.

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1: I can't relate to having a heart like that. All your wonder and your trust intact.

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Just what you wanted. 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I see the parties and diamonds sometimes when I close my eyes. 6 months of torture you sold to some forbidden paradise. 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

0: 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Najlepší mix hudby.
1: I'd be lying if I said I didn't need to get lost sometimes.

0: Club Viva.
1: If you could go anywhere, where would you go? If you could do anything, what would you do? If you could choose anyone, who would you choose? If you could go anywhere, where would you go? You. If you could do anything, what would you do?